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0: I'm Mary Mary King, 098.
1: It's cleared, expired 2/26/26 on a 2012 Mercedes. Victor Brittany Mouse Dews at Petaluma. And I'm sorry, it's suspended as well.
0: Got it.

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0: 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Clear that issue, pending automated app. Should be brown over brown, 59162, negative 10.

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Engine 22, odor investigation, 132, Jordan Street. Cross of Swansea Dam Road, and Sequoia Avenue, map griddle, 7.

0: 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Engine 23, Illegal Burn, 121, CU Court, Trow on Ramp Rural Route Tracks. 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
1: All right.
2: 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That's going to be at the Chevron on Broadway. And I'm going to route Paul on with you as well.
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2: 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I'm going to copy.

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1: 12-5, go ahead.
0: Has 173 been cleared out, or was it returned to pending because they couldn't finish the call?

0: 23 is clear with a 3.
1: 23. 22, we're clearing the owner investigation on Jordan, D-code 4. Return to quarters available.
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0: Fallen, can you hear plate? It's going to be a California temporary plate 6 to Henry X-ray Paul 007 to Silver Audi.
1: Vehicle's cleared and expired as of 5/10/2020 on a 2009 Audi with a pending master file to the last of Wilson, North Mena, Alto Rosa.
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0: Some of loss of Wilson with an AKA of Spencer Nelson. We clear, suspended, or revoked. Negative case shows to be male, black, over brown, 63200 with an address on North Camino Alto.
1: Copy 25 and around.
0: And stand for.
2: Good.
0: Sorry, it looks like he's also 10-12 info only.
2: 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Go ahead with info.

0: stand for. It's going to be out of Medford, Oregon. Stand by one. Stand for coming out of Medford, Oregon, SPA for possession of narcotics, extradition for Oregon, Washington, and Idaho only.
1: Paul, can you go with the last four of the VIN for the player in?
0: Last four is going to be 7994.

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1: I mean, Eric Wilson.
0: Okay.

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1: 4-4-1, go ahead.
0: Nora, 8692040. That might be the responsible if you don't mind looking up any valid restraining orders that he may have against him.

0: We're following.
1: Good.
0: Your subject is clear, valid, negative case. He shows to be male, gray over brown, 5'9", 245, address on university. There is a valid served civil harassment order restraining your party and protecting a Karen wall and a Shelby wall.
1: All right, copy. Does it list any addresses that he's restrained from, like the Henry address?
0: Stay away 10 yards from protected person, additional protected persons, and the residents.
1: Copy.
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0: 44.
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0: 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Of disregard. Yeah, disregard, yes.
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0: Sam 4, thank you.
3: Good fight.
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0: Sam 4.

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0: 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Put me on 230.
1: Copy. Do you need another unit?
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0: 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All good.
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1: Lincoln 4.
0: Yeah, incident 231 is actually going to be a DV follow-up, and there's PC to arrest the suspect for 273.5 and 236.
1: Copy.

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0: Digitally, it's for a 415 weapon, 210 Pembroke. RP called back, advised that the same subjects that were just fighting while PD was there now have broken bottles and are fighting each other outside. Still getting further.
1: 4-8, rerouting you.
2: Volta, you can send me. 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They're out. That new nominee around as well. Sam 4, bro.
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1: 4-4-4.

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1: Copy. Officer, did you speak with RP and they said they don't want to speak with officers now?
0: No, it rings once and then the recording from the phone company says they're unable to receive calls at this time, so their phone's not working.
1: Got it.
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0: 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Love verbal curves in the background.
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1: Four four four.

0: 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Stand by.
1: 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She stepped out.
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0: Is there any other callers for incident 229?
1: Negative.
0: I copy. You can clear it, lead info.
1: Copy.

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1: You can put me on 2 if I need to add some notes.
0: I'm sorry, put you on what? Your radio broke.
1: 236.
0: 10-4.

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1: Four pole four.
0: You can clear me to the three out of notes and send me that ringer in B7, I'll advise.

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1: 4-4-4.
0: 2, I just drove through there and Indian Alley. There is nothing showing out here. You can clear it.
1: 242, copy. Call taker just advised, did you check the trash can?
0: When did she see him go in the trash can?
1: Eight minutes after the original call came in, she called him back and advised that the subject had jumped into a trash can now in the alley, Sutter Indian Alley.
0: I drove through there. There is nothing showing. You can leave it on the board until there's another unit, and then I'll check trash cans.
1: 10-4.

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0: 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Nine, Mary, 0, Paul, 001.
1: Copy.
2: Cloud 45.
1: Four, four, four.
0: Go ahead.
1: It's clear expired 7-2 of 26 on a 24 BMW four-door to on Elise Hamilton, 2000 Ascot Parkway 3122 Vallejo. Last 4-58-13.
0: Copy.
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0: Hold one, Lincoln 4, stand by just a second, there might be a second to go.
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1: Vehicle's clear and expired as of 8/8/2024 on a 2015 Dodge to a pending master file to the last of Kibe on London Street, Dorsey.
0: I copy. Can you run one by number?
1: Go ahead.
0: YL 18 4073 should be last of Kibe.

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0: Female, black over black, 6 foot, 135, address on Lemon Street, R-City.
1: 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Katie, can you go with the last 4th then, please?
0: Last 4 is 8784.

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0: It's going to be a paper plate 7, Lincoln Tom William 957. And we can do Broadway to Reno.
1: Copy, Broadway to Reno. Vehicle shows to be expired as a 6826 on a 2014 Nissan. It's a release of liability to a fast lane fashion out of Elk Grove. And just be advised the NCIC is down.
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0: Par 5, 1 to 10.
1: Paul 5, I copy. Going to St. Mary. 4, Paul 4, I have a return.
0: Go with the return.
1: Subject loss of Wilson is going to be valid. Shows to be male, brown over brown, 63230. Address on La Jolla, our city. It's going to be on Solano County probation for 459. I'm sorry, San Francisco County.
2: Paul 2, I'm out with Paul 4.

0: 3.5. What did you say he's on probation for?
1: Plus as 459 second.
0: Okay.

0: 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RP advising her boyfriend was jumped by two black males, one in a black shirt and one in gray pants. They were hitting him in the face with a crowbar. Responsible are still at the store. RP is parked down the street, requesting medical.
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2: Can you give a description of the responsibles?
1: It's going to be two BMAs, one wearing a black shirt, one wearing gray pants.
2: Copy, are they younger or older?
0: Who will call you to touch him to last this time, Ray? Hello, Battalion 21.
3: Oh, and is the victim with the RP at her car or in the store still?
1: Victim's in the car with the RP. Victim is in the car with the RP.
0: Hello, Battalion 21.
2: Walk in the back.
1: Okay, our RP saw you and stated that those are going to be the subjects that you saw. I'll give you a code 33.
2: Hey, that they're going to go to the other side. Go to the south side of the building right here. Go to the south side. Go to the south side.
4: Battalion 21, did you have traffic?

0: Can we check on air?
1: Over.
0: Hey, once we get sufficient units at Bosch, let's get one to meet up with the victims. Call 4.
1: Call 4, go ahead.
2: You can put my call back in pending.
3: Yeah.
2: Or my traffic stop back in pending and put me out here.
1: Copy.
4: Me and Paul 5 is going to check the rear of Boss Market.

0: let's get someone to Pacific Court.
1: Good play. I'm going to bring him out to the victim.
2: Hi.

0: to, we've got someone in the homeless camp. We're issuing commands.
1: Howdy.
0: Call 4, can you go with the description again one more time?
1: Two VMEs, one had a black shirt, one had gray pants. We're trying to get a further description.
0: Call 2 is not going to be.
2: Whoever's in 188 has a flat. Stop.
3: Hey, the guy coming in the back of the story here, that's us.

0: Paul, when I got the drone, you guys still got people outstanding? Can you go left direction of travel?
1: If you have two people walking towards the underpass of Mini, going south, can you see with their drone? That's them. And they're walking towards the Lewis Brown.
2: Yeah, of course, I'll make one way or another.
0: I believe I saw that guy up here. He was just walking by as we pulled up. I don't know if he's going to be the suspect. No, he's going to have a white shirt, dark sense.

0: one more guy that's walking towards the intersection of Lewis Brown Mini. You just see that's a nice description.
1: Blue plate.
2: Hi, go ahead.
1: The both suspects can be BMA. One is going to be short, bald head. The second is going to be short and also heavy build. Nothing further.
2: Tommy.
1: The plate.
2: Hi, go ahead.
3: These are the guys over here.
1: Get 245, but it does not need medical.
2: I'm sorry, Polly, I couldn't contact you.
1: To get 245, victim does not need medical.
2: I copy.
3: Go to 25.
2: Yeah, patient's now advising they don't need medical.
3: Copy that.

0: 455.
1: Just be advised, the RP did state that she can ID the males if she saw them again.
0: Copy. Call 1, call 2.
2: Call 1, I got a dude crawling on the roof of that abandoned building you guys just ran past.
3: On the west side or the east side of the fence?
2: Stand by, let me get the drone directly overhead him.
0: God, we can see the drone right there.
3: Let's get units on each side of this building.
2: Oh, and it looks like he might be entering the building through a skylight right now.

0: Is he inside the building now?
1: Hey, firm. And just letting you know, I did see multiple people in that building earlier that came out onto a balcony. This guy was army crawling across the roof, though.
2: I hear movement on the east side of the building right now.

0: Hey, Chris, we have a guy exiting the building from the west side. He's wearing a black shirt, white hat.
1: It's gonna be two white males, not gonna be our suspect.
0: Copy.
2: Paul, I'm sorry, did you need me to check something? I missed that last one.
0: That's okay, try and tell them exit. It's gonna be two white males.
3: Paul 5, with the RP, like, happen to know these suspects personally at all?
4: No, the RP stated that she didn't. Paul 5, do you have an update?

0: for Polly. Are you still with our RP? Can you advise if she knows the subjects personally?
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0: 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The victim that's here is a victim of 242. 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

0: 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I confirm he was injured as an MP, and he's also at 1012 at Frank.
1: Wonderful.

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1: Last unit.
2: Unit attached to Elias.
1: 12-5.
2: To the same traffic.
1: Copy. Paul, do you need the air? Oh, there's East Carolina.
2: They're struggling to get him in cuffs. He's non-compliant.
1: Copy, non-compliant.

0: 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It's like they're going to be on the Santa Clara side.
1: Oh, and we're going to be at building A15. Oh, my God. One finally resolved.
0: Copy building A.

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1: Copy, 1-10. He's still need there.
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1: Incoming units can reduce 1-10. 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
0: You're not locating the 8174 Carlisle. We've been out there before, prior.
1: We're in the area. 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
3: Challenger 21, Spirit 3, we're en route to the endangering fire. Paul 56, and I'll advise.
1: Copy. The fire is en route to the endangering fire, Sonoma and Lemon.
0: 23.
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1: 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Crews will be on scene for mop up, and we've dispatched an investigator.
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0: We're going to need a dispatch Red Cross. We're going to have five adults.
1: Ten four. What kind of an animal is it?
0: It'll be a dog.
1: Large, small, medium.
0: I'll get that info and phone it.
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0: Just received an automated message from PG&E reference the power outage in the area of 60311, estimated return restoral 0800, FYI.
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I'm calling a suspicious sir. 1942 Sutter. I'm advising a tall black male adult with a white blanket draped over himself. I'm standing on top of her porch on the top level. I'm advising she still needs to leave to get to her grandchild's house.

0: Lemon Command.
1: Traffic for Lemon Command.
0: Affirmative. 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
1: Command copy.
0: Thank you.
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It's almost 7445. The RP advised she was able to slip out a side door, and he was still there when she left, but she doesn't know if he's there now. And the door is going to be on this other side.

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0: Paul 7, Lincoln 4, can you give me a 21? Interim, sir. Paul 5, go for it.
2: Probably go for it, sir.

0: 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Broadway and Redwood, RP advising, two vehicles, a T-bone accident. RP's having a panic attack, trouble breathing. Other driver was hit on the driver's side, seems alert but unsure of injuries.
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0: Hold on, can you log an ID?
1: Go ahead, is it?
0: Yellow 410593. Hang on, I need the return.
1: Copy, confirm the first number was a 4.
0: Yeah, sure.
1: Copy.
0: Should be a lot of Manta.
1: Hi, copy.

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0: 4-5, are both plates logged?
1: Negative, I have no plates.
0: Copy, I have two plates when you're ready.
1: Go ahead.
0: First one's going to be 8 Lincoln X-ray, 026. Ready for the second.
1: Go ahead.
0: The second is going to be 97698 Mary 2.
1: First one's clear and logged on a Hyundai out of Napa. Second one's clear and logged on a Chevy out of Vallejo.
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1: Am I just one?
0: You can end it.
1: Am I just one? I'm on a 911.
0: Copy.

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1: I have a yellow 4105293.
0: I copy, and officer 4Pulse7 already logged that one. She was just non-issued and cleared.
1: Copy.

Volume units, be advised, the suspicious lurk in beat 4 is possibly either a 211 or an attempted carjacking. Still trying to get further. The RP keeps hanging up on us, saying that someone dropping her at gunpoint when she called her daughter. Then she said they're trying to take her vehicle, but we can't get a straight answer from her. We can't get a description for her. 1040, copy.

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2: 4 plus 7, can I have 2 ownership requests for the vehicle involved?
0: Copy.

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1: Call four.
0: Do we know what kind of vehicle it is?
1: Her daughter called in from Fairfield and advised she should be in a black Tesla. Correction, a silver Tesla. But she's now not answering for her daughter either.

0: Right.
1: Initiative, you've attached to part 4.
0: Copy.
1: Part 4.
2: For that last call we were on, can you clear it with a 5 and remove that person from Vox, please?
0: Abram, it's done.
2: Thank you.

0: 405, the Hyundai is going to go to Bob's, and the Chevy will go to Gibbs.
1: Copy.
2: 4-4.
0: Paul 4.
2: I'll be coming 97.
0: I copy. Would you like the air?
2: Not going to buy it for now.
0: I copy.
2: Hey, that's going to be that Tesla right here.
0: Copy.
3: Can I copy?

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1: Coming.
2: Paul 5, can you turn on my case number?
1: 7360, 7360.
3: Paul 3, get that turn to 4, please.
1: Coming. And Paul 4, that plate's clear, expired. 2013 Tesla, TLC Cleaning Company out of Napa.

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1: Hoi.
0: 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She's surprising that this suspect is the same.
1: Copy.
0: The suspect was in a black Prius, left unknown direction.
1: Copy.

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1: 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Sky?
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1: I copy. 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
2: 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Thank you, medic.

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1: Go ahead.
0: Yeah, I'll be clear lemon, board up on site to secure the structure, and I'll be available out of city limits.
1: Copy that.
0: Vallejo, Paul 2.
1: 4, Paul 2.
2: You can clear this with an A, and put myself in 8 on the 51-50 call, and B8.
1: Copy.

0: 447, show me in pursuit of a motorcycle. We're going to be going west on Indiana Street.
1: Westbound where?
0: Indiana. We're going to be going northbound Sacramento. He's on the wrong side of the road. Speeds are 30. One is going to be traffic. Continuing northbound Sacramento. We're going to be coming up to Sacramento, Mel Vista. Speeds are 80. He's got distance on me.
2: So what's the speed?
0: 80, and it's going to be traffic.
2: Enjoy, kid.
1: Copy.
0: Roger. Last scene going eastbound on Mela Vista from Sacramento.
1: Copy.
0: Also, the case number.
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1: 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Originally, there was two motorcycles. One of them pulled off

0: 4-4-7.
1: Right.
0: Hot. In front of Blue Oaks, the motorcycle just TC'd.
1: Yeah. Tom, when you get in touch with me, plus 7. What's the location?
0: Blue Oaks Apartments on Sacramento.
1: Okay, Sam 4 will be over.
0: Sam 4, I think it's 2118 Sacramento.
1: 4+7, it's going to be a collapse.
0: I couldn't copy that.
1: Bring me in for 2160 Sacramento.
0: 2160 Sacramento.
1: It's going to be a call.
0: Copy that. Starting medical.
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2: 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Copy
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0: 4-4-4-4. What was the initial time the pursuit started?
1: 4:22.
0: And what time was it 22?
1: 22.
2: Yeah, it wasn't put in a log, but it looks like it's 4:22, 4:23 based on the updated his last scene.
0: I copy, thank you, sir.

0: 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Correction, Paul 4.
1: Paul 4.
0: Actually started at 0421.

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1: I think we're good.
0: Copy, I'm in route.
2: Also on scene. Also, can you have medic enter off the mini street gate?
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0: Confirmed 1144 declaration at 11440, and the victim has been extricated from under the vehicle.
1: Copy 1144 at 440, victim's extricated.
0: Valero Battalion 21.
1: Go ahead.
0: Can I have 23s on scene time?
1: Four thirty.

0: 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Actually, 22. It's already been logged.
1: Copy.
2: Lincoln 4, did we get an ETA on Barricade?
1: We'll call them back, and I have that time that you needed.
2: I got it. You just hold on to it. I'll get it when I come back.
1: 10-4. 10-4.

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1: Go ahead.
0: Well, 25.
1: Go ahead. Do you hear me loud and clear?
0: Chelsea 2 with a 4 minute code 2, North Bay.
1: I copy.
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0: 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I'll get back, please.
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0: Vallejo Lincoln 4. Which time unit's on duty?
1: It's 36.
0: Tom 36, Lincoln 4. 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
1: Sam 4, Lincoln 4. I'm going to hold one more person because this building is going to start to have a lot of people come out.
2: 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Hold 2, copy.

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1: Did you have a dispo for that, 5150 on Rose?
0: I don't. I didn't get there.
1: So far.
2: Well, 5:36 is going to be an AI. I drove by and no one's there.
1: Copy.

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0: Village Point.
1: Hopefully.
0: Can you fire us at 1185 for the vehicle ending in 08 yellow 2, and also the motorcycle 8750 is going to be evidence still outside.
1: 10-4, so yellow 2 is just regular rotation, 750 is evidence outside. Oh, wait, is that correct?
0: Correct, 10-9.
1: Rotation tow for yellow 2, and then an evidence tow outside for 750.
0: Both can be evidence tow outside.
1: Copy, both evidence.
0: And we'll apply for the vehicle in here, 08 yellow 2. We're going to need to slap the rear is wrecked.
1: Both rear tires are flat.
0: The rear is wrecked.
1: I'm sorry, it's hard to understand. The rear end is wrecked?
0: Defer.
1: 10-4.

Alright, let's wait to medical for you, Elvis. We want to train area Wolfenmere Island. It is a gray Kia that was swerving, driving erratically, and alert 669.

0: Yeah, Charles 64. Charles 64. Can you put me on Internet 31?
1: I'm sorry, on what 31?
0: Vallejo, Charles 66, same traffic, please.

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0: 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What units are on scene for one for incident 31?
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0: 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I'll take incident 179. And can I get a case number?
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0: Triple two. For Reyna, Maldonado, Quintanilla, or any combination of that, born in 99. Clear license status is valid. Should be black over brown, 5 foot, 1 knee, and negative.
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0: 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Can you put me out at the library, JFK library, for encampment?
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0: 4 Zebra Adam Mary 447.
1: Comes back clear, suspended, and expired. Correction, clear, suspended on a 2002 Honda registered to Elias Rodriguez Bautista out of Healdsburg.

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0: 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Your plate comes back clear, current on a 2021 Volkswagen registered to Leslie Hendricks on Cabot Court, R City.
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0: when I'm out of court.
1: Hold on. Two calls have any return. Your subject, class of Mavros, born in 8181, shows to be clear, suspended, except in the course of employment, shows to be on Toronto County probation through 9-4-2026, HNS 11364, PC 273.6, PC 594, shows to be clear for SMS, shows to be on a restraining party and he served domestic violence order through 2026-720, protecting the last of Mavros burst of crystal. Male, brown over brown, 64220, address on Los Cerritos Avenue, R City.
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0: Affirm. We would have the 21 Solano County Superior Court to confirm SNS.
1: You can 22 that.
0: So far.

0: 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Your subject last of poll, born in 7171, shows to be clear, valid, negative case, female, black over brown, 52125, address on Canada's Court, our city.
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0: 6 Sam, Ocean Robert 323, should be coming back to the Toyota Alpha.
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0: Your subject last of Senoval, born in 55-55, shows to be clear, valid, restricted, corrective lenses, negative case, male, brown, over brown, 58194, address of Cornell Avenue, R City.
1: Copy. Code 4.
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0: calling for this at a 3. I'll take incident 76. I'll advise.
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0: 2 David, 23747.
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0: When did it expire?
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0: Can you tell me which vehicle R&R is here for?
1: That'll be the 2000 GMC pickup ending in 8 Charles 2.

That's like in clear current to a 2024 Genesis utility. 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
0: 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I copy code 4, Serena 112, meet.

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0: 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Can I get a case number in 1185, please?
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0: 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Is not answering the phone, is she not here?
1: Negative, she didn't give us a home address. To Adam 4, previous calls from her show her at 133 Pacific Court.
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1: Trail 66, case number is 7388-7388. Your tow should be Arrowhead.
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0: Can I get a case number and 1185 for the vehicle ending in 536, please?
1: Plate
0: ending in 536.
1: Sorry, case number 7390.
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1: 27, go ahead.
0: Address is going to be 2009 Garnett Avenue that the dog resides at.
1: A-firm, I can call them back. They were going to attempt to call our RP as well to find out some information.

0: 27 secure with a 4 medical being route 2, sir. 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
1: We're going to handle that for price. 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
1: Charles 62. Can you attach me to Charles 64?

0: Vallejo Medigate team. We're on scene at 131 Shetland. However, we don't have anybody coming to the door. Is there a fire unit on scene for this call at a different address?
1: Medigate team, this is 23. We're on scene with the patient. Come down to the corner of Varley and Preakness. 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
0: Copy. 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

Prince 27, injury vehicle accident, I-80, East, and American Canyon Road. 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

0: Vallejo Clint 27, just confirming we have CHP en route.
1: We've transferred the call over to them, but I'm sure if they have a unit, we'll give them a call.

0: Would you mind calling CHP to let them know there's going to be two vehicles that are going to need to be towed on 80 East before hitting roof? Medics for 24.
1: 13-4. And 27, I copy.

0: Welcome 27, we're going to be clearing medic. 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And can we get an ETA for CHP?
1: That you'll be clearing medic, and I'll call CHP and see if they have any ETA, but they were not en route as of a few minutes ago.

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0: thing. 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

0: 5-5, completo 1 Bravo. Last to Foreman, Frank, Ocean, Robert, Edward, Mary, Adam, Nora, first of Tamar, Tom, Adam, Mary, Adam, Robert, date of birth 07/15 of 06.
1: Is that a male or a female?
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1: Copy, go for it.
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Whenever the tote gets there, we'll take it up.

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0: Can I get two case numbers and two 1185s, please?
1: Case number 7399 will be for the plate that ends in 963, and 7400 for the plate that ends in 311.
0: Copy, thank you.

0: 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Dave's is for 963 and George's 311.
1: 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Thank you, ma'am.

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0: 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The 311 does not belong to that vehicle.

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0: 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Attempting to locate. 23,
1: I copy. Engine 23, I'm sorry. We didn't change the address. Is that Redwood and Fairview?
0: That's a firm. We were just in that intersection. We don't see any car with that description. Are you on landline with her still by chance? Hey, firm, we're going to continue to cruise the block. If you don't mind giving a call to see if we can get a better location. Thank you.

0: 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We made contact with the RP. She said she saw you pass her, so she's gonna get out and flag you down. So she should be at Redwood and Fairview area.
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1: Fully at 23. Is going to be clear with the two. 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

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Possibly. 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Copy, I'll be en route.

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0: 2 calls 3. Can you hear please?
1: What?
0: 9 Henry Victor Paul 564. Come back to Lexus.
1: Come back. Clear current to a 2015 Lexus 4-door. It's a blast of Robinson Bishop out of Sacramento.

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1: 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The RP was waiting at the ferry terminal.
0: Copy. I spoke to the RP at 217. 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